Ladies and gents, turn up your sound system to the sound of Carlos Santana in the GMB. It's the product. Ghetto and Blues.

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3: 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Louis Capaldi. Forget me. Okay.

And ain't a masterpiece. Oh my, my, oh my, my love. I take one look at you, you're taking me out.

RPR 2. Look, if you had one shot, one opportunity to seize everything you ever wanted in one moment, would you capture it?

Generation of the groove. Generation on the move. 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

chance just to touch your hand or a moment to share. Can't deny the urge that makes the